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Ray Michaels just underway with another hour of great tunes. Here's Billy Idol.

learn to play them drums. Look at that mama, she got it sticking in the cameraman. Oh, we could have some. And he's up there. What's that? Hawaiian noises. He's banging on the bongos like a chimpanzee. Oh, that ain't working.

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0: Week number three of the NFL season going on today, and all wall-to-wall football. And then, of course, tonight for Sunday Night Football, here's Alanis Morissette, Hand in My Pocket.
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0: 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Hey, stick around. More great music on the other side. 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

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She said, of course, darling. And yes, and she did have the 45, too. Here's Kim Carnes, Betty Davis Eyes.

0: 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More great music for you. 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

Well, if you've got to be up this early on a Sunday morning, it sure is good to start the day with Frampton Comes Alive. It's Show Me the Way. And I'm Chris Morrow, rolling into an hour of early morning classics. Toad the Wet Sprocket, Naked Eyes Both on the Way. Now, though, Kenny Loggins.

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0: Weekends are better with Classic Hits 99.3 WKYH. The first hit for the Gin Blossoms when Hey Jealousy peaked at number 25. Well, hi, it's Ains Johns on your Sunday morning. We thank you for including us in your weekend. And Jeffrey is back and wants to help you this Christmas, and not just to have kids. Some people never grow up, and that's what Toys R Us is hoping for as they continue to open new stores, 120 new stores on the way, which would bring their total to 160 standalone stores. They want to have those open in time for the Christmas shopping season. Well, you better hurry, right? They're already featured in some Macy's stores, but Toys R Us announced that toy sales among adult-only households have now outpaced households with children for toy sales, growing 16% through the first half of this year. That's equivalent to 55% of total toy industry receipts. And toy sales among all adults growing 25%, just slightly behind the teen group at 33%. And toys are seeing their strongest overall first half of the year sales in 6 years, part of a broader trend towards so-called analog products in an increasingly digital world. So the toys function as hobbies, fandom ecosystems, and social experiences rather than traditional children's products. So in other words, for collectors and enthusiasts of those toys. And top toy brands other than Pokemon, it's like Back to the Future, with major sports leagues like the NFL, FIFA, Major League Baseball, Marvel, Star Wars, Hot Wheels, and Lego. Hello, 80s or 90s? And now in the 20s. So it's a heyday for Toys R Us. They used to have 1,000 locations, and now just up to 160. So hey, at least they're coming back after filing for bankruptcy back in 2017, part of a larger downturn in brick and mortar sales across the country as e-commerce began to boom. And also, hello, COVID. So welcome back, Jeffrey, and Toys R Us coming to a neighborhood near us. Well, here for us, a gorgeous weekend, and actually a gorgeous week all the way through Friday, looking just beautiful. So lots of sunshine. So if you're biking, walking, jogging, whatever you have going on, make sure you include us. 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

0: taking a walk with Steven Tyler and Aerosmith on the way to their second top 10 hit when Walk This Way peaked at number 10. My name is Haynes Johns, coming right back with some firsts, the first hit and highest chart success for the band Lit after Bruce Hornsby gets his first number one.
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The Pet Shop Boys getting their first number one with West End Girls. Well, hi, it's Haynes Johns, and up next, it's voting time. That means it's time to get our fuzzy, furry, fat on. That's right. I'll have how, why, and where after the spin doc.

0: Classic Hits 99.3 WKYH. We make weekends fun. The first hit and highest chart success for The Outfield, When Your Love peaked at number 6. My name is Haynes Johns, and it's voting time, which means it's time to get our fuzzy, furry fat on. That's right, because it's Fat Bear Week at Katmai National Park and Preserve in Alaska. Voting time underway through this coming Tuesday, the 29th. People all over the world casting votes for their favorite beefy bears. 16 bears going head-to-head in a bracket-style competition to determine which bear at Brooks River is the fattest and, by extension, the most successful at preparing for hibernation. It's a single elimination tournament using a March Madness-style bracket to track the winners. So voting underway. You can even preview which bear you want to vote for. Just go to explore.org. Explore.org. And then make sure you cast your vote, because the competition reflects a mission of survival for these bears. For brown bears, fat is everything and can be a matter of life or death if it's not stored in abundance, because a bear can lose a third of its body weight during hibernation, and females can't become pregnant unless they have enough fat reserves to sustain a cub. They say a fat bear is a successful bear, and Fat Bear Week celebrates the success of these wild brown bears. End of quote from Katmai National Park. So that's home to one of the world's healthiest sockeye salmon runs, and bears can consume more than 40 of those salmon in a single day. That's roughly 100,000 calories. So with those 16 bears, 5 are mothers with cubs. So leading the pack is defending champion Chunk, who won last year, and after having 2 straight runner-up finishes, but also returning fan favorite Grazer. She's the assertive mother that won back-to-back titles in 23 and 24, becoming the first mother bear to win that crown. So again, vote at fatbearweek.org. Voting continues through Tuesday. Again, fatbearweek.org. Coming up next for us is the Red Hot Chili Peppers, after we get the news from Huey Lewis about some of their favorite concert stops with Classic Hits 99.3 WKYH.
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1: 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A powerful nor'easter hammers the East Coast with flooding.

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a song that peaked at number 10 for Supertramp with Take the Long Way Home. My name is Haynes Johns, and unfortunately, up next, time to make another hole because it's time to tighten our belts again. I'll have another reason why after the Georgia Satellites.

0: Classic Hits 99.3 WKYH. We make weekends fun. The highest chart success for Hootie and the Blowfish when Only Wanna Be With You peaked at number 6. Well, hiya, Change Johns. Happy to be with you. We thank you for including us in your Sunday, but watch out. Might be time to make another hole and time to tighten our belts again, this time because of record high beef prices. Yikes, in addition to record high diesel prices, in large part because of that war with Iran. Well, we're down 8 months into this thing. So anyway, they're thinking that foreign beef might help bring down the cost, but actually agricultural economist Brittany Goodrich at the University of Illinois says probably not going to happen for a couple of reasons. Number one, doesn't apply to all beef products, just lean beef trimmings, then combined with fattier domestic beef to make the ground beef that we buy at the store. Also, the import is only good for 90 days. It may not be long enough for that to take a chunk out of the decades-long problem. So another reason that prices are sky high, the U.S. cattle herd at its smallest since the 60s, due in large part to droughts in the West. And the National Cattlemen's Beef Association say, hey, we're trying to rebuild the American herd, but that takes time because the cattle industry is cyclical. So the processing time turning cattle into ground beef is longer than other forms of meat like chicken or pork. And to increase the herd size, that's not necessarily going to pay off until 2 years down the road. Of course, near record high gas prices as well. So, but it takes gas and diesel to get the feed to the beef and then to get the beef to processing. So all that goes into the effect, again, large part because of that war with Iran. So anyway, it looks like it might be a hard candy Christmas, thanks to my girl, Dolly Parton, her song. So I'm going to be recycling that Halloween candy, so Merry Christmas. Coming up next for us, Tom Petty and the Heartbreakers, after we go dancing with Don Henley. And Classic Hits 99.3 WKYH.
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0: 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They had that one hit wonder, The Rapper. Ask Grandpa.
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10: Mostly clear skies in the forecast for tonight with overnight lows around 45 degrees. Monday, sunny with a high near 70. Monday night, mostly clear, lows around 46. And sunny on Tuesday with highs near 75. That's a look at the forecast right here on Classic Hits 99.3 WKYH.
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7: Mostly clear skies in the forecast for tonight with overnight lows around 45 degrees. Monday, sunny with a high near 70. Monday night, mostly clear, lows around 46. And sunny on Tuesday with highs near 75. That's a look at the forecast right here on Classic Hits 99.3 WKYH.
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0: Lead singer of Semisonic, Dan Wilson, he went on to write for, The Chicks. And then, what was her name? Oh, yeah, Adele. You keep talking about the money all the time.
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5: WKYH Weather.
6: Mostly clear skies in the forecast for tonight, with overnight lows around 45 degrees. Monday, sunny with a high near 70. Monday night, mostly clear, lows around 46. And sunny on Tuesday with highs near 75. That's a look at the forecast right here on Classic Hits 99.3 WKYH.
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